0: 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You are inside of the Blues Classics Show with John Baum. That was music by Jerry Boogie McCain, Long Arm of the Law. Before that, we had William Bell, You Don't Miss Your Water Till Your Well Runs Dry. Otis Rush with I Can't Quit You, Baby. Irma Thomas with Dr. Feelgood. Lightning Hopkins with It's a Sin to Be Rich and It's a Low Down Shame to Be Poor. And starting that set off was Aretha Franklin with Ain't No Way. A lot of great classic music in that block and a lot more coming up. It is currently 7:15 in the Tennessee Valley, 82 degrees, looking at a low this evening of 65. But you still got about 45 minutes left of good sunshine. Step out, get a little bit of it, but keep your radios where they're at on your smooth jazz and cool vocal station, home of Blues Classics with John Baum, 90.9 FM, WJAB.
1: You wanted to be cool, which led you to smoking, which led to a pack a day. Then you met that special someone, which led to starting a life with them, which led to wanting to live longer, which led to quitting. Then you heard you may be at risk for lung cancer, which led you to getting a low-dose CT scan. 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
1: Well, I wish I was a catfish.

Jesus. Salvation through Jesus Christ and his blood. I know. It's everything to us. I mean, Jesus is everything. Absolutely everything. This time, can you throw your hand up as your own testimony that you're saved? When we

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Always great to hear Joe, for sure. Duke Ellington, Johnny Hodges ahead of that with Wabash Blues. Chuck Levins here, going to go now to Michael Dees from Reaching Out with Ballade.